0: because it's yeah, oh yeah. 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
1: I like your spot.
0: To stay away from you.
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0: 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Tasha Taylor, where you at?
1: Come on, girl.
0: Give it up for Tasha Taylor.
1: Let's have some fun now. It's getting hot on stage now.

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